You know, I went to the doctor just the other day. You know what he told me? Girl, you're not sick. It's that man.

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Listen to the playlist that I made for you. 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
2: Hello, where's my kiss at? Hold up, it's been a day, where have you been? 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You know the one you got drunk with. 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Look babe, it's not what you think. She pulls away and pours another.

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Let's groove together. You know how it is sometimes when we just vibing, feeling each other. Yeah, you feel that. That's what I'm talking about. Nothing like vibing with like-minded souls.

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2: 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Suppose there are times when you're feeling undefined. Suppose there are days when your colors turn to gray. That's when you call me and know just what to say.